karaoke. Are you a big karaoke person? There's a list that is viral today. Most difficult songs to sing at karaoke. And Whitney Houston, I Will Always Love You, is number one. I gotta agree. Queen's Bohemian Rhapsody right behind that at number two. Aerosmith Dream On, number three. What about, like, Stairway to Heaven? Now, my hot tip, I'm Dylan. I am tone deaf. I should never sing in public. But if, you know how it is at karaoke, everybody's drinking. Sing, sing, sing. If you can't sing, like me, Rock Lobster by the B-52s. Pretty much you just have to speak it.

Neil Young has dropped his 44th studio album at 80 years old, and two of the songs on this new album date back to the 1960s. Yeah, second song, if you want to look into that.

Are you the type of person that can go to a sit-down restaurant by yourself? You can go to the movies by yourself and you're okay. There seems to be an uptick in this, like more people are doing it than used to. So we'll discuss this more in just a moment.

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1: Horn Tag Lieben, Glauben, Globen.

Are you the type of person that can go to a sit-down restaurant all by yourself? There seems to be an uptick in reservations, people dining alone. To me, it screams volumes about the person. I am definitely the type of person that can go to a restaurant by herself. I'm just fine. I enjoy my own company. But now that is exactly what I think about that person that is sitting by themselves. Oh, if they actually enjoy their own company, they don't need somebody else around them all the time. I think we should be friends.

0: The Sphere in Las Vegas. We've all seen pictures of that awesome music venue. Now just not a music venue. Oprah is going to headline shows at the Sphere. She's going to interview some people. She says she was inspired by you two. I'm not saying that Oprah isn't great. I'm not saying that she doesn't have legions of fans, but I guess I just, don't you picture the Sphere as a music venue? I guess I do. Maybe I'm looking at it the wrong way.
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4: Tonight looks mostly cloudy with lows in the low 50s. Tomorrow, expect a mix of sun and clouds with highs near 70. Then tomorrow night, there's a slight chance of a shower or two as lows drop to the upper 50s. Thursday brings clouds with limited sunshine and highs in the mid 70s. Friday, look for rain with

Bob Seger going to give us a huge box set this fall, right ahead of the holidays. We have time to buy our loved ones something. The Rolling Thunder, the 1976 live recordings. The package that I'm looking at right now, seven different CDs. I did not click through to a price. I'm just not ready to find out.

California has run out of license plate numbers? What? Did you know that was possible? I guess it's something I never thought about. Thank you for listening. I'm Dylan. And no, I did not know that something like this could happen. We'll talk more about it.

0: Looks like California has run out of license plate numbers for the first time in over 46 years. Instead, they're just reversing the sequence of letters and numbers, so they have figured it out. Somebody suggested, what if they just went to emojis instead?
1: Yes, I've got my eye on the vehicle. It is smiley face, thumbs up, peach. 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
0: thumbs up, peach. I think emojis would have been fun.

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The Woody Show, every morning here on Wanna Rock 96.9 and 102.1. It's absolutely free.

Dave Chappelle, you know, with Dave, either you're a fan of him or you don't like him. So Dave Chappelle has just announced a comedy tour across the U.S. and Canada this fall, if you wanted to make a plan to go see him. I think he's funny, but I know not everybody's into Dave.

Kiss has announced a massive rock and roll over box set. So their live 1977 album, originally intended to be live 2, will be included in this 50th anniversary set. It is a really nice box set, but you know, you have to give it up. I mean, as far as merch goes, Kiss usually outdoes everybody.

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A young girl left her childhood stuffed animal, Rosie, at a fancy hotel in Italy. The staff found it, and they gave the stuffed animal the full VIP treatment, sent it back to the girl, took pictures and everything. 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Yeah, it means the world, doesn't it? That story just, it reminded me of that.

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3: Skies stay partly cloudy overnight with lows near 54. Clouds thicken up tomorrow with highs in the low 70s, and that cloud cover sticks around into the night with lows in the upper 50s. Thursday brings more of the same, mostly cloudy with highs again in the low 70s. Then Friday, watch for rain, around half an inch expected, temperatures in the upper 60s, and east winds near 10.
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0: stay partly cloudy overnight with lows near 54. Clouds thicken up tomorrow with highs in the low 70s, and that cloud cover sticks around into the night with lows in the upper 50s. Thursday brings more of the same, mostly cloudy with highs again in the low 70s. Then Friday, watch for rain, around half an inch expected, temperatures in the upper 60s, and east winds near 10.
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0: Tonight stays partly cloudy with lows in the mid-50s. Sunshine will be limited today as highs climb into the low 70s. Clouds increase overnight, with lows settling in the upper 50s. Tomorrow brings considerable cloud cover, with highs holding steady in the low 70s. Then on Friday, rain moves in, with around half an inch expected, temperatures in the upper 60s, and winds out of the east at 10.
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0: Tonight stays partly cloudy with lows in the mid-50s. Sunshine will be limited today as highs climb into the low 70s. Clouds increase overnight, with lows settling in the upper 50s. Tomorrow brings considerable cloud cover, with highs holding steady in the low 70s. Then on Friday, rain moves in, with around half an inch expected, temperatures in the upper 60s, and winds out of the east at 10.
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3: Today brings limited sunshine with highs in the low 70s. Clouds take over later tonight and lows settle into the upper 50s. Tomorrow stays considerably cloudy with temps once again in the low 70s. Then partly cloudy skies tomorrow night with a low in the mid-50s. Friday looks like a rain day, with close to half an inch of accumulation expected, readings in the upper 60s, and east winds at 10.
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1: Communication breakdown. It's always the same.
0: Authentic, raw, and unapologetic.

0: known to decrease major adverse cardiac events, which we classify as heart attack or stroke, in addition to the already known benefits of decreasing weight significantly for most people.
1: Doctor, these GLP-1s, how do you take it? And are there really any side effects that are known?
0: They are primarily, except for one medication, an injectable that you do once weekly. So people get used to that. Overall side effects are pretty low, and most people are tolerating them well and losing weight and getting better.
1: Dr. Daniel Krause, a cardiologist with Aspirus Heart Care, talking about GLP-1s.
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0: Morning, everybody.
5: Good morning.
0: Today is Wednesday. It is September the 16th, 2026. We are The Woody Show.
5: Yeah.
0: I'm Woody. That's Greg Gorey.
5: Hi, Wood.
0: We got Menace.
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0: There is Gina Grad.
7: Hello.
0: We got Seabass. We got Sammy.
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0: Jeff G is here.
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0: Morgan, our associate producer. Vaughn, our video producer. We got dumbass Tyler. We got Bort. We got Menji holding things down. The Woody Show production department. 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
7: Today brings limited sunshine with highs in the low 70s. Clouds take over later tonight and lows settle into the upper 50s. Tomorrow stays considerably cloudy, with temps once again in the low 70s, then partly cloudy skies tomorrow night with a low in the mid 50s. Friday looks like a rain day, with close to half an inch of accumulation expected, readings in the upper 60s, and east winds at 10.
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1: Millions of dollars in property tax increases.
4: A hike in property taxes.
5: Property taxes statewide saw the largest increase in more than three decades.
1: That's Democrat David Crowley's plan. Crowley and the Democrats seem more interested in raising taxes to fund fraud than fight fraud. Crowley raised property taxes in Milwaukee County.
6: Crowley recommends increasing the property tax levy.
1: David Crowley even wants to expand the fraud-ridden state Medicaid program.
7: Are you in favor of expanding Medicaid?
5: Oh, absolutely.
1: The David Crowley plan. Higher property taxes. More Medicaid fraud. 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
0: And we go right to Gina Grad, who's standing by with the trending news headlines.
2: Well, the Supreme Court has rejected new restrictions in mail-in ballots, which would have required states to give the Postal Service voter information. That's stuff like names, addresses, and everyone would have a unique barcode on every single mail-in ballot. But the court said that they didn't have enough time to completely change this whole system before November, so that's basically dead.
0: Yeah, again, I love the quote, if voting really mattered, they wouldn't allow us to do it.
2: That's so funny.
3: Interesting. Yeah.
0: Because the people in power just want nothing more than to stay in power.
3: Yeah.
0: So they'll do anything. Like, oh, it's just like this, you know, charade. But there was some, I saw it over the break, and there was a story about some state somewhere. I got to look it back up. But they just voted against removing all the dead people from the voter rolls, which I'm like, yeah.
3: Good God.
0: And I'm like, what would be the reason to vote against removing dead people from voter rolls?
2: Well, Chicago was famous for that.
0: But this is what shakes people's confidence in the system, right?
3: Right, yeah. Because we can have a unique number, a serial number on every dollar bill ever printed.
4: And that works.
3: But it's impossible for a ballot.
4: Wait, but removing the dead people, why is that even being voted on? Don't you just remove them? I don't understand.
5: No, you need those people.
2: Yeah, we need the votes. Well, Macklemore got the boot as the opening act for the
0: Minnesota.
2: Oh, is it?
0: Yeah.
2: What are they doing up there?
0: Something like that.
2: Things get crazy up there. He got the boot after opening as the opening act for the rest of Ed Sheeran's U.S. tour after making pro-Palestinian comments during their shows at MetLife Stadium. Macklemore told the crowd "Free Palestine" and went on a long rant before launching into some protest song he wrote, and we have a little of that.

0: footballs and hockey pads. And I think we have a clip of that.
1: Did you see the ad?
2: Yeah,
1: did you watch it?
0: Seen it a thousand times.
3: The second it dropped, it took over the internet.
1: I haven't seen the ad at all. I've just seen the headline. But yeah, this is the ad.
4: Think you know sports? Prove it. Novik is just sports. So they wanted a show. Just sports. You can trade this sport and this sport. How about this?
0: Her voice. I don't get it.
3: She leans into it, man. Yeah. I'll give her that.
0: Well, that's what's going on, Woody.
1: All right. Thank you very much, Gina Grad.
0: You got it.
1: We'll take a quick break. We got some more Woody Show for you next. Hang on.
5: So Woody Show. Be back in a bit.
6: Hey, guys. Hey, guys. It's Menace from the Woody Show. 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
12: Today brings limited sunshine with highs in the low 70s. Clouds take over later tonight and lows settle into the upper 50s. Tomorrow stays considerably cloudy with temps once again in the low 70s, then partly cloudy skies tomorrow night with a low in the mid 50s. Friday looks like a rain day with close to half an inch of accumulation expected, readings in the upper 60s, and east winds at 10.
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0: Well, Joe Coy's going to be here.
1: Nice.
5: Yes.
0: He's coming in. He's going to be hanging out with us. His new comedy special is out on Netflix, Blue in the Face. He's going around touring.
6: Mm-hmm.
0: I mean, he's got to get out there and make some money so he can afford his very lavish lifestyle.
5: Yeah.
1: That's him.
0: That's right.

0: He's not going back to selling shoes, guys.
1: Oh, hell no.
0: Never. Hell no. I did see him on some clip recently. He was talking about how he's gotten fired from every job he's ever had.
1: You can relate.
0: Yeah. Well, not every job. I've been fired a number of times. Mm-hmm. But, yeah, he said he's been fired literally from every job.
1: Good God.
2: Yeah.
0: Which I find it, because he's so nice.
1: Yeah.
0: But he is the kind of guy who just kind of needs to work for himself, you know?
1: Yeah.
0: And he's figured out how to make it work.
2: Yeah.
0: See?
3: He's done okay.
0: Yeah, he's done all right. Yeah.
2: Well, he prioritized his comedy over, like, you know.
0: Right.
1: Shoe sales.
2: Selling shoes.
0: Yeah. Was it Nordstrom Rack or whatever?
2: Yeah. Oh, yeah. He almost got in a fight, too, there with his coworkers.
0: Really?
2: Yeah.
0: I can't see Joe in a fight.
1: Not at all. Mm-hmm.
0: We'll have to ask him that when he gets here.
2: Yeah.
0: Have you ever been in a fist fight?
1: Can you imagine him, like, scuffling?
0: I can't imagine. Like,
3: I doubt it.
0: No, he'd be like, oh, dude, come on.
1: Come on, hug it out, bro.
0: I love you.
1: Maquita.
0: No, bro. Let's go. I can't see him. There are certain people who just can't see.
3: Right.
0: I can't see Greg in a fight.
3: I mean,
1: I
3: haven't been in one in whatever.
0: Ever.
3: No,
0: I'm saying I can't see you.
3: Oh, yeah.
1: I kind of can.
0: Yeah. You can?
4: Yeah. He gets riled up easier.
1: Because picture someone in a fight, you have to picture them getting really angry. I can picture Greg getting really angry. I cannot picture Joe getting really angry.
2: And seeing red.
1: Yeah.
0: But I'm trying to picture Greg throwing
1: like
0: a punch.
1: I can see it. I like it. I like the image.
0: Yeah?
2: Yeah.
3: Nowadays, hell
0: well,
3: no.
0: Well, not nowadays.
1: Yeah. No.
0: But nowadays. Back in the day. I've been in plenty of fights, but I mean, not now. Not in a billion years.
3: Right.
0: I would never be the person. In fact, I'd just let you hit me. And even, like, as I've always said, like, I hate, there's something about adults fighting.
1: It's pretty lame.
3: It's the most losery thing.
0: You say plums and barbecue sauce are trashy. Like, fighting. Unless you are actually in danger.
1: Or in a ring. Yeah.
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17: Today brings limited sunshine with highs in the low 70s.

0: Clouds take over later tonight, and lows settle into the upper 50s. Tomorrow stays considerably cloudy, with temps once again in the low 70s, then partly cloudy skies tomorrow night with a low in the mid-50s. Friday looks like a rain day, with close to half an inch of accumulation expected, readings in the upper 60s, and east winds at 10.
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0: I love compliments. Bro, I love them.
1: Do you like getting
0: flowers,
1: gifts?
0: Bro? You know what? Here's the thing. I think women think men don't like compliments. They like to be talked down to. Like, yeah. We're supposed to talk them down.
2: Well, yeah. That's definitely been like the norm these days. It's like just crapping on dudes.
0: Yeah, man. I want all the I want the same flowers you get.
3: Yeah. Mm-hmm. Like,
0: you can even say nice hips.
4: Oh, thank you.
0: Hourglass, huh?
1: Yeah.
3: One of the compliments I give guys in this studio and in this office too that I've been told is creepy is I tell them when they smell good.
0: Yeah.
3: Are you not supposed to do that?
1: No.
3: Like, oh my God, that smells so good.
1: That's okay. There's a difference. Like, if you say,
3: like, oh, you smell good.
1: If you say that I smell good, doesn't come off as creepy.
0: No.
1: I say you smell good.
3: Yeah.
1: That
3: subjective.
5: Yeah, and you're on top of her sniffing her.
3: Yeah.
0: That's,
3: like, you know, do some.
1: Well, automatically assume that that's creepy because it comes from a guy saying that to a woman.
4: There was that one morning that Morgan smelled exceptionally good. I wanted to tell her.
3: You did?
4: But I worked up the nerve for like half an hour to preface everything with, I promise I'm not being creepy.
2: Yeah, I'm not trying to hit it.
1: You smell so good.
0: You know what's crazy? The crazy thing is when I hugged you, Woody, I wanted to tell you that you smelled
1: really good.
3: See, we all should tell each other.
0: I was like, is that hash browns?
3: Yeah.
0: What?
3: Is that pancake syrup?
0: No, it wasn't hash browns.
1: Although I do get get compliments on the cologne.
3: Yeah, Which one is it?
1: It's called 212. I forget who makes it. It's like in gray bottle. If you type in 212 cologne, it'll pop up. Greg, you can probably pronounce it.
2: Is
1: I don't
2: it
1: know.
2: From the Gap or what?
1: Nah, I gotta order it online. Funny.
3: Carolina Herrera.
1: Yeah, that's it.
0: Gap. Is it from?
1: Is it from
0: Big Five Sporting Goods?
3: You guys, guess what my husband wears, and I love it.
0: Stop.
3: Are you ready?
0: Yeah.
3: Michael Jordan from Amazon.
0: Stop it.
3: he still wears Michael Jordan cologne.
0: He
3: does, and I like it.
0: Wow.
3: I like it. Yeah. I'm like, get some more of the Michael Jordan.
1: So
0: smells like a champion.
3: Yes.
1: 877-44 Woody. How old school? Does he also have Dracar?
3: Oh, you know it.
1: Text over to 22987. More with Joe Coy next on the Woody Show.
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Webster's Bridge. Another is

0: go.
1: Can you help Greg out?
2: Oh my God, yes.
1: After the break?
2: That's all you
3: need
2: to say.
3: We need your help.
2: Don't even describe it. I'm not always there for Greg.
1: Okay.
3: Oh, babe.
2: Yeah.
1: All he needs is your opinion.
3: Yeah.
1: Oh. It doesn't cost anything. No. It's just your opinion.
3: You're going to this gonna one help or that one.
1: Because we get these texts into the show, and every once in a while, there's one that like really grabs Greg's attention.
2: Oh, no.
1: And so he's trying to figure out how to reply.
3: Yeah.
1: And he's got some options.
2: Yeah,
1: got
2: you know, the thing is, I know Greg is when we. Greg, I better be careful what I would say. Greg has told me that he's a little creepy. And this is a side conversation.
4: Yeah.
2: So when we were doing that creepy conversation, I looked at Greg going, you're a creep. And I know you are. That's fine, Greg.
1: Yeah, you mean sexually, right?
3: Well,
4: why not?
1: It's kind of a sexual deviant.
3: It is fun.
2: It's so fun.
3: It should be
2: fun. It's so fun.
3: People take it way too seriously.
2: It's so serious.
3: And they're so uptight.
2: I don't need a bed of roses, man. You can be creepy in the parking lot, bro.
1: I know it's probably... something you've already told us, but is there one thing like on in that realm that you've like, you're like, I just asked Joe, but like, broke Joe would, you know, roast him for
3: that. I would find,
1: is there a current day Greg that would roast?
3: Probably roast? Not. I don't regret anything in that realm.
1: Yeah.
3: You know what I mean? Like, I don't. Like, you know, like, there's stuff
1: Joe
3: that I've done.
1: Chair.
3: There's stuff that I've done that is incredibly shameful and gross.
1: Uh-huh. But
3: it's kind of like,
1: it was fun.
3: If you get a tattoo and you think it's lame, like, hey, that's where I was at the time.
1: Shameful and gross.
3: Oh, yeah. Right, there's something I could never say on the air. So
1: really?
3: I would tell Joe secretly.
1: Wait, is it because, like, we couldn't say it?
3: There's no way you could even formulate the sentences.
2: I'm
3: to some of
2: crying
3: stuff.
2: Right now.
1: Is it because it's Greg, so shameful?
3: Or because, yeah.
1: Oh.
3: It's so gross and
2: the
3: so weird.
2: The fact that Greg said there's nothing that I'm ashamed of in that realm. Believe me. You don't want to know.
3: It's all
2: just
3: learning
2: take
3: process,
2: the compliment
3: right?
2: on your cologne.
3: I mean, there's stuff that I've done that is
2: bro,
3: like,
2: that's so
3: what,
2: dope.
3: You know,
2: I love
3: like,
2: you,
3: what
2: Greg.
3: Was I doing?
2: I'm with you, Greg.
3: Whatever. Who cares?
2: Bro, it's behind closed doors. It was crazy that night.
3: It was like
2: tequila.
3: I remember the first time I had sushi. I thought, this is kind of weird. Now I love it.
2: Yeah.
3: If you're doing something in that realm, how do you know you don't love it?
2: Yeah.
3: Try it. You don't know.
5: Joe, it's funny that you say behind closed doors because he shares himself.
1: Yeah.
5: It
1: outside.
5: Wasn't
1: behind-
2: the door was wide open.
1: Yeah. He's out there in the yard. The neighbor saw him one time.
2: No.
3: Yeah.
5: Alleys.
3: Alleys.
1: Oh, yeah.
4: Nice to get out there. El Fresco.
1: Little park in front of the grocery store by the radio station.
3: Oh,
1: yeah. Remember that one, Greg?
3: Yeah. The play zone at McDonald's.
2: It's so funny.
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2: Today brings limited sunshine with highs in the low 70s. Clouds take over later tonight and lows settle into the upper 50s. Tomorrow stays considerably cloudy with temps once again in the low 70s, then partly cloudy skies tomorrow night with a low in the mid 50s. Friday looks like a rain day, with close to half an inch of accumulation expected, readings in the upper 60s, and east winds at 10.
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4: Joe Coy, thank you. As always, great to see you, and we always appreciate you coming in. Always have a good time.
5: I love you.
4: And super proud of you, man, and super happy for you. I feel like I say that all the time, but there's always something new. He's always got... When's the Hollywood Walk of Fame thing?
5: That's going to be next year. We're pushing.
4: How's that work? Because I didn't realize that when you get nominated, then they decide who is going to be.
5: Yeah.
4: And then once they say that you're getting it, then they give you like a certain window or something, right?
5: Yeah, yeah. Well, I'm always going to be. My class is dope, by the way.
4: I'm saying, is it up to you though? Like when?
5: Yeah, I get to pick. Yeah. I get to pick the day, and then class is crazy. It's Linkin Park, Lil Wayne, Carol G. Oh my God, it's such a Smashing Pumpkins.
6: Does it have to be a weekday?
5: It's just such a
6: Saturday.
5: Yeah, you can pick any day.
6: Wow,
7: are we Tuesday?
5: Yeah.
7: Yo,
5: bro,
7: why are you doing
5: unlike
7: this?
5: Your hand don't do that, Menace.
4: Yeah.
7: We were literally there taking pictures with you.
5: Bro.
4: I just want to make sure.
5: I was so mad right now.
4: We're awkwardly show up and go, no, we're on the list.
5: You know what you guys do? You know what annoys me about you guys? This is what annoys me.
7: Break out the list.
5: No. What annoys me is you guys put yourself in like a like.

0: sport and the sport. How about this?
1: Her voice. I don't get it.
2: She leans into it, man. Yeah. I'll give her that.
1: Well, that's what's going on, Woody.
3: All right. Thank you very much, Gina Grad.
1: You got it.
3: We'll take a quick break. We got some more Woody Show for you next. Hang on.
4: So, Woody Show. Be back in a bit.
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14: Today's skies lean more cloudy than sunny, with highs in the low 70s. Tonight stays cloudy, with lows near 58. Tomorrow brings more of the same, mostly cloudy, with highs again in the low 70s, and clouds linger into tomorrow night as lows dip to the mid-50s. Friday, watch for rain, with about a quarter inch likely, temperatures climbing to the upper 60s, and winds out of the east around 10.
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2: Do you ever say something out loud and you realize,
3: oh my God, I am so stupid?
4: This is the Woody Show.
0: Well, Joe Coy's going to be here.
5: Nice.
6: Yes.
0: He's coming in. He's going to be hanging out with us. His new comedy special is out on Netflix, Blue in the Face. He's going around touring.
7: Mm-hmm.
0: I mean, he's got to get out there and make some money so he can afford his very lavish lifestyle.
6: Yeah. That's him.
0: That's right. He's not going back to selling shoes, guys.
6: Oh, hell no.
7: Never.
0: Hell no. I did see him on some clip recently. He was talking about how he's gotten fired from every job he's ever had.
6: You can relate.
0: Yeah. Well, not every job. I've been fired a number of times. Mm-hmm. But he said he's been fired literally from every job.
6: Good God.
5: Yeah.
0: Which I find it because he's so nice.
6: Yeah.
0: But he is the kind of guy who just kind of needs to work for himself, you know?
6: Yeah.
0: And he's figured out how to make it work.
5: Yeah.
0: See?
7: He's done okay.
0: Yeah, he's done all right. Yeah.

0: Well, he prioritized his comedy over, like, you know,
1: right,
2: selling
0: shoes. Yeah.
1: Was it Nordstrom Rack or whatever?
0: Oh, he had, he almost got in a fight too there with his coworkers.
1: Really?
0: Yeah.
1: I can't see Joe in a fight.
2: Not at all.
1: We'll have to ask him that when he gets here. Yeah. Have you ever been in a fist fight?
2: Can you imagine him, like, scuffling?
1: I can't imagine. Like,
3: doubt it.
1: No, he'd be like, oh, dude, come on.
2: Come on, hug it out, bro.
1: I love you.
2: Maquita.
1: No, bro. Yeah. Let's go. I can't see him. Just, there are certain people you just can't see.
3: Right.
1: I can't see Greg in a fight.
3: I mean,
2: I
3: haven't been in one in whatever.
1: Ever.
3: No,
1: I'm saying I can't see you.
3: Oh, yeah.
2: I kind of can.
1: Yeah. You can?
4: Yeah. He gets riled up easier.
2: Because to picture someone in a fight, you have to picture them getting really angry. I can picture Greg getting really angry. I cannot picture Joe getting really angry.
0: And seeing red.
2: Yeah.
1: But can, I'm trying to picture Greg throwing
2: like
1: a punch.
2: I can see it. I like it. I like the image.
1: Yeah?
0: Yeah.
3: Nowadays, hell
1: well,
3: no.
1: Well, not nowadays.
2: Yeah. No.
1: Nowadays. I mean, I've been in plenty of fights, but I mean, not now. Not in a billion years.
3: Right.
1: I would never be the person. In fact, I'd just let you hit me. And even, like, because I've always said, like, I hate, there's something about adults fighting.
2: It's pretty lame.
3: It's the most losery thing.
1: You say plums and barbecue sauce are trashy.
3: Trash,
1: like, fighting. Unless you are actually in danger.
2: Or in a ring.
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17: Today's skies lean more cloudy than sunny, with highs in the low 70s. Tonight stays cloudy, with lows near 58. Tomorrow brings more of the same, mostly cloudy, with highs again in the low 70s, and clouds linger into tomorrow night as lows dip to the mid-50s. Friday, watch for rain, with about a quarter inch likely, temperatures climbing to the upper 60s, and winds out of the east around 10.
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0: Wanna Rock, 96.9 and 102.1. You guys, he's here.
1: Yes,
0: here. Joe Coy is here.
2: I'm so happy to be here.
0: Hi, buddy.
2: I'm so happy to be here.
0: Congratulations. I feel like that's like the typical greeting now. Anytime we see Joe, because there's always something new to congratulate him on.
3: But like what though?
0: Yeah.
3: There's a laundry list.
0: There's a ton of stuff. I think I sent you like a text message. I said, dude, I'm getting like arthritis in my thumbs from all the congratulatory texts. I kind of feel like they're maybe getting, you know, like you just get so used to it. You know what I mean? Ooh. Yeah, like, oh, congratulations again.
2: No, I love you know? When you text me.
0: No, I'm saying just in general, man. Like, you got so many great things. I mean, I'm trying to think of
3: the
0: star on the Hollywood Walk of Fame. Yes. There's the new Netflix special, which is out now.
3: Yeah.
0: Yeah. Blue in the Face.
4: SoFi.
0: Yeah.
4: Everything.
0: Yeah. There's all these shows that you're doing. And then with Martin Lawrence.
2: Mm-hmm. Yeah.
0: What's the
2: Pass
0: show?
2: Pass the Mic.
0: Pass the Mic. Because you posted a lot of stuff about that.
2: Yeah.
0: I mean, I don't know what you did. All this like karmic energy that he has put out there, but dude, it is all coming home.
2: Oh man, thank God.
0: It is all coming home.
2: Yeah, hopefully I paid my karma debt.
0: Yeah,
2: sure. You know what I mean?
0: We were wondering, were you ever in a fight, like in a fist fight?
2: Yeah.
0: You were?
2: Mm-hmm.
0: Not like with a sibling or a family member, but
2: and
0: I mean like an outside the family kind
2: of
0: thing.
2: Yeah, brawl. Yeah.
0: Yeah?
2: In a Chicago diner, yeah.
0: Did you start it?
2: Yeah.
4: What?
2: But, I mean, no, it was just, yeah.
0: Because I was saying like-
2: It was a combination of things.
0: Because I can't see you in a fight.
4: You
2: don't want to see me in a fight.
3: Yeah.
2: Y'all better be careful.
0: He's always so like
2: I'm so nice.
0: So nice.
2: Yeah, but those are usually the dangerous ones.
3: Yeah, true.
0: The quiet ones are the dangerous
2: ones. Yeah, the ones that are very like, oh my God, I love you. Thank you. Thank you. Thank you. What? What did you say?
3: Yeah. They'll slap the crap out of you.
0: So what was it?
2: You know what my mom did to me? That comes up. That stays inside.
0: I mean, are you can you fight?
2: Yeah, of course.
0: I mean, not like, you know, where you start like wailing. I mean,
2: I can fight. Yeah,
0: you can? Really?
2: Oh, I'm a dangerous guy, yeah.
0: Yeah.
2: Yeah.
0: You can't tell if you're
2: 100%. Yeah. Yeah, even if I lose the fight, yeah, you're going to go back and have a story to tell. Yeah.
0: Like a dirty fighter then?
2: Yeah, I mean, yeah,

0: called a fight.
1: Yeah.
2: Well, yeah.
0: You know what I mean?
1: No rules.
3: Mm-hmm. Well, that's what we're talking about now.
0: I always tell my son, I go, don't street fight, Joe. That's the worst.
3: Yeah.
0: Don't do it, man.
1: Yeah.
0: It's not worth it. You got the pavement. You got all kinds of stuff. You got his friend.
3: And we were talking about now the fights are different. Like, because you and I are like the same age. So, like, when we were fighting, you know, as kids, you know, like, someone hits the ground, it's over.
0: Yeah.
3: You know what I mean?
0: Yeah.
3: But now it's like, it's you got to deal with everybody else they're with. Mm-hmm. And they're coming over and they're like trying to, you know, head stomp you. And like, that's not that, like, that shouldn't
0: kick you from behind. Yeah. But the pavement's what I'm scared about.
3: Yeah. Seriously, I mean that as a compliment, by the way, when I say, like, I can't see you in a fight.
0: Mm.
3: Because I look very poorly.
0: I'm being very cocky right now, but.
3: Yeah.
0: I think everyone, I'm not gonna back down, though.
3: Yeah. You're like, what do they call it? Like a humble, he's a humble brat.
0: Yeah.
1: I can see Joe being like, I didn't start it, but I'll finish it.
0: Yeah. We can do this. We can go.
4: We can definitely go.
3: Yeah.
2: Let's do it.
3: Yeah. There's, a couple clips going around from your new special. Here, I'll play one because I relate to this one. This is Joe Coy. So he's got a new special. It's on Netflix called Blue in the Face. It's out now. And here's a little clip.
5: We're all going through some shit, and it's okay. But all it is just maybe changing the narrative every now and then. Maybe look at something good every now and then. Compliment somebody sometime. Maybe you just walk up to someone and go, hey, you look nice. And at the same time, take that compliment. Oh my God, thank you. Stop rejecting that compliment. Women do that all the time. You look cute. You trying to me? No, goddamn. No. Whoa. What?
3: See, that's maybe part of Joe's magic that he's got, man.
4: Yeah.
3: Like, well, that karmic energy. Like, he's just always so nice and so friendly. You don't really hear anybody having a bad word to say about Joe Coy.
1: No.
4: And if you compliment a woman, she thinks it's creepy now.
0: Yeah.
3: Oh, Sammy.
1: That's
4: a Sammy mentality.
3: That's a Sammy mentality.
1: Don't you get creeped out. Yeah.
3: You do? In fact, you might be sitting too close to Sammy. She might be thinking that you're trying to feel.
6: No, but I know him. But I'm afraid of strangers, for sure.
0: Really?
6: Yeah. I think every guy is creepy.
0: Well, I meant that in every sense, by the way. Like it also takes the other side, right? It's like, don't be creepy when you compliment.
6: Yeah.
0: You can be nice from a distance.
1: Eyes are up here.
0: Yeah.
3: Yeah, but do you take compliments well?
0: I love compliments. Bro, I love them.
3: Do you like getting
0: flowers,
3: gifts?
0: You know what? Here's the thing. I think women think men don't like compliments. They like to be talked down to. Like, we're supposed to talk them down.
2: Well, it's definitely been like the norm these days. It's like just crapping on dudes.
0: Man. I want the same flowers you get.
2: Yeah.
1: But what
0: you can even say nice hips. Hourglass, huh?
3: Yeah.
1: One of the compliments I give guys in this studio and in this office too that I've been told is creepy is I tell them when they smell good.
0: Yeah.
1: Are you not supposed to do that?
3: No.
1: Like, oh my God, that smells so good.
3: See, that's okay. There's a difference. Like,
1: you smell good.
3: If you say that I smell good,
1: yeah,
3: doesn't come off as creepy.
0: No.
3: You smell good.
1: Yeah.
3: That
1: subjective.
6: Yeah, and you're on top of her sniffing her.
1: Yeah.
0: You do some
1: pretty handsy things to people.
3: Assume that that's creepy because it comes from a guy saying that to a woman.
4: There was that one morning that Morgan smelled exceptionally good. I wanted to tell her.
1: You did?
4: But I worked up the nerve for like half an hour to preface everything with my promise I'm not being creepy.
2: Yeah, I'm not trying to hit
3: smell so good.
0: You know what's crazy? The crazy thing is when I hugged you, Woody, I wanted to tell you that you smelled
3: really good.
1: See, yeah. I was like,
0: is that hash browns?
3: Yeah.
0: It was?
1: Is that pancake syrup?
0: No, it wasn't hash browns.
3: Although I do get, get compliments on the cologne.
1: Which one is it?
3: It's called 212. I forget who makes it. It's like gray bottle. If you type in 212 cologne, it'll pop up. Greg, you can probably pronounce it.
2: Is
3: I don't
2: it from
3: know.
2: The Gap or what?
3: Nah, I gotta order it online. Funny.
1: Carolina Herrera.
3: Yeah, that's it.
0: The Gap. Is it from?
3: Yeah.
0: Is it from Big Five Sporting Goods?
1: You guys, guess what my husband wears, and I love it.
0: Stop.
1: Are you ready?
0: Yeah.
1: Michael Jordan from Amazon.
0: Stop it.
1: He still wears Michael Jordan cologne.
0: He
1: does, and I like it.
0: Wow.
1: I like it. Yeah. I'm like, get some more than Michael Jordan.
3: So
0: smells like a champion.
1: Yes.
3: 877-44 Woody. How old school? Does he also have Dracar?
1: Oh, you know it.
3: Text over to 22987. More with Joe Coy next on The Woody Show.
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0: 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Welcome back, everybody.
2: Hey, yeah.
0: It is The Woody Show. We have a special in-studio guest. His name is Joe Coy.
3: Oh, yeah.
0: He's a comedian, and he's got a new Netflix special. It's called Blue in the Face.
2: Nice.
0: It is out now. So many things, man. The Hollywood Walk of Fame. What is the secret to success, Joe?
4: I think just, like, don't wake up. Just keep dreaming.
0: Yeah?
4: Yeah. The minute you wake up, you start to be woke. That's it. Mm-hmm. It's done.
0: Yeah.
4: Just stay asleep, man. And just keep dreaming.
0: All right, so
4: that's what this is. I'm living a dream, bro.
5: Does this kind of go with what Morgan's been saying? That's not my reality.
3: Yeah.
5: Is that kind of the same thing?
3: Yeah.
5: Like when you say stay asleep.
4: Stay asleep.
2: Like another word.
4: You remember when you were a kid? You looked at
2: yes.
4: Remember when you were a kid and you just dreamt of the biggest things? Like it was crazy. Like I want to fly. I want to do. Like they meant it. When kids say that, they mean it. Don't ever lose that.
3: And they grow up and they clip their own wings.
4: Exactly. And people do that. The minute you go into the real world and you hear all this negative stuff about things you want to do, and then you start to believe it. It's like, no.
5: Dude,
4: if I would have listened to everybody, I would be at Nordstrom Rack still selling shoes.
5: Yeah. There's definitely something to be said for that. You know, it's weird. I don't know what's going on with me as I'm about to turn 50, but like there is something happening where it's like, man, like I'm trying to reprogram myself in so many different ways, like because I'm typically cynical and sarcastic. Yeah. And I think that's just maybe a generational thing in a lot of ways. Like the Gen X,
3: it's Gen X-y.
5: Yeah, it's very Gen X-y.
4: Yeah.
5: You know, the angsty, the whatever. And you know, my wife will call it a softening.
2: Yeah.
5: Not in the way that you're thinking, but trying to think more positively. There is something to be said for that. But yeah, you're right. Having some type of goal or ambition or something that you're working for, much like the same way people say you have to have something to look forward to.
2: Right.
4: Yeah.
5: Right.
2: You know what I don't like?
6: I'm trying to remember that. Like someday is today.
4: Yeah, man.
6: You know what I mean?
4: Yeah. And then another thing I don't like is when people say hope or, I hope it goes well. It's like, well then that's something other than your talent.
3: Right. Uh-huh.
4: So don't say that to me.
3: Well,
4: I don't need hope.
3: Yeah.
4: You know what I mean? Just say kill it because I know you're going to kill it.
3: Yeah.
5: Yeah.
4: You know what I mean? And I don't know. That's always been my goal. Like every time I say I want to do something, I continue thinking like, oh yeah, it's going
5: to
4: happen.
5: And I'm trying to learn from, and I say this with all sincerity. Like I'm trying to learn from people like you. The other person that I've heard a lot from recently, I'm like, wow, that is Charlemagne the God, our buddy Charlemagne. Like he said, like, you know, I'm not a religious person, but he said, you know, I made the decision, a while ago that I'm ready. All these experiences I've had in my life, maybe working at Nordstrom Rack selling shoes or all these other like challenges that you've had in your life. And now you get to us, it's made you who you are today so that you could be ready to accept all the blessings that God is willing to give to you.
4: Yeah.
5: He's like, I'm here for all of the blessings that God wants. Like I'm going to accept it. Whereas you felt like maybe before you didn't deserve it or you hadn't earned it. And that's kind of the,

0: And I've said it before, like, nobody hates me more than me.
1: Yeah, that's true, bro.
0: I'm really trying to unlearn that perspective.
1: Can I interrupt you real quick?
0: Sure they can, but I'm saying, like, I am, honestly, I'm thankful for you, and I'm thankful for, you know, your friendship and that energy that you do put out, because I find, like, I'm learning from it.
1: Yeah, but just like what you said earlier, like, no one hates me more than I hate myself, right?
0: Yeah.
1: But you're also your biggest fan. And you got to remember that. No, you are.
0: Where does that come in?
1: Because why are you doing this? It's called The Woody Show.
2: Yeah, yeah.
1: Like, this came from when? A long time ago, you said, I'm going to have my own show called The Woody Show. Mm. No one in this room goes, hey, man, you should be The Woody Show. Like, yeah. No, it was you, Woody, that created this in your head, and it became something. Downplaying something that you really did in your head. You did.
0: Maybe.
1: This is your reality. No one else had this in your head. Your head.
0: Let me tell you my side, and then you can tell, again,
1: I'm not going to agree with your side.
0: I'm looking at you.
1: Like, no matter what you say, it doesn't make sense.
0: You
1: have
0: more of a Yoda, right?
1: Okay.
0: All right. So yeah, you're going to be the wise person, to be able to tell me. All right. So no, I've always loved radio, and I just wanted to be, where radio could be my full-time job. Anything else that's happened from that, there was no plan. There was no thought. There was no goal.
1: Yeah.
0: It was just, I want to be able to have, where this is my only job and I can support myself and live independently. There were a lot of people, you know, family or different other people in my life that were like, oh, dude, everybody wants to do that, blah, blah, blah, blah. So it's almost like,
1: Repeating what I just said.
0: But I'm continuing. I have something to prove that, I can do that. It wasn't about, like, oh, I'm going to have this and I'm going to be on, you know, whatever stations. It wasn't about that. It was just more about, I don't know, proving people wrong. I love sticking it to people.
1: But that's what I just said. You just contradicted yourself.
0: That makes sense because I also do that a lot.
1: So that's what I'm saying. Like, you're your biggest fan. Like, just like I said earlier, it's like, when you get older, you start hearing all this outside noise and chatter saying that, oh, yeah, you're going to be a comic. Let's see that happen.
0: Yeah.
1: And you got to, like put on the earmuffs and put on those little horse flaps on the eyes and just stay in your lane and ignore all that outside noise, and then it happens.
0: I remember, like, the first time you came in here, we talked about, like, I'm always interested in successful people and their origin story, like where it started and all the different things that you did to be able to even get on Netflix, because they didn't want you at first. Like, you had to, that's what I'm talking about. Mm-hmm. Like, you know, kind of like what I just described for what's happened over here.
1: Yeah.
0: People were telling, oh no, but you made it work.
1: Yeah.
0: Like, you did it yourself. You funded it yourself. You got it done.
1: Yeah.
0: And then proved to them, like, okay, we hit Netflix and it became a big success.
1: Yeah.
0: I'm like, huh, you know what? Maybe we do want to be in business with this guy.
1: Which is cool, though. They're allowed to make decisions like that. That's what they're in the business. They have to make the right business decision. I had to show them that was the wrong decision.
3: You are the proof of concept.
1: Yeah. And here you go. Like, here, let me show you the full product.
4: And you made the blueprint for so many other people.
3: Oh my God.
1: Thank you, man.
0: Yeah. You're doing great. I'm saying, just as a friend, I know it sounds, someone said, nice circle jerk. Okay.
1: That was fun. Can I tell you one story? This one I always keep in the back of my head. I was flying. This is back when I was doing like small rooms.
0: Commercial.
1: Peanuts? No, I don't want those. I need steak right now. It's an hour flight. Where's my steak? But there was a lady sitting next to me, and she was a cancer survivor, right? And her husband left her when she had cancer, when she was going through the treatment. She had kids and all that. And he just totally screwed her on, like, everything on the divorce, right? And she literally, like, she couldn't get a lawyer. Like, he had the best lawyers. And just basically she was like, that was effed up. Yeah. So I went to college and got my degree. Like, I became a lawyer. As she was fighting cancer.
3: Wow.
1: And now she's a cancer survivor. Like, literally, she was going through chemo and all this.
0: Yeah.
1: And she became a lawyer. And now she represents women, you know what I mean, that are going through divorce, the right, like, it was just home. It's such
2: that
1: an amazing
2: movie.
1: It's such a great story, but that's another perfect example of, like, it's never too late to do anything that you want. Like you said, you're 50 and you're like, I don't think I can do that anymore. Well, this one was fighting cancer.
3: Yeah.
1: And she's like, well, then I need a lawyer. Well, you know what, I'll just be the lawyer.
3: Yeah,
0: right.
1: It's amazing. And that's always stuck in my head.
0: Like,
1: if there's any doubt in my head.
2: Yeah, but what if you're really lazy, though?
1: I hate this. Yeah. I hate this room so much. It's so much.
2: What if you're lazy?
1: It's so much self-doubt.
3: Or just really not that smart.
1: How about if
2: what if you're kind of dumb and lazy? You know,
3: and sick.

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2: Today's skies lean more cloudy than sunny, with highs in the low 70s. Tonight stays cloudy, with lows near 58. Tomorrow brings more of the same, mostly cloudy, with highs again in the low 70s, and clouds linger into tomorrow night as lows dip to the mid-50s. Friday, watch for rain, with about a quarter inch likely, temperatures climbing to the upper 60s, and winds out of the east around 10.
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Does this crazy world have you in need of therapy but you can't afford it? 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It's absolutely free.

0: A very cool Foreigner and Peter Frampton collab has been unearthed. I've got the details and where you can listen to this. Details on the way. It is Ben Scott.
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3: 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Crowley raised property taxes in Milwaukee County.
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2: Today's skies lean more cloudy than sunny, with highs in the low 70s. Tonight stays cloudy, with lows near 58. Tomorrow brings more of the same, mostly cloudy, with highs again in the low 70s, and clouds linger into tomorrow night as lows dip to the mid-50s. Friday, watch for rain, with about a quarter inch likely, temperatures climbing to the upper 60s, and winds out of the east around 10.
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Ben Scott, and Foreigner getting ready to release a huge expanded box set from their classic Head Games album. And they've dug up a song called Trouble that had never been officially released. But here's the really cool part. The new remix features a previously unearthed guitar solo from Peter Frampton. The four-disc set comes out October the 30th and includes alternate takes, outtakes, and a complete 1979 concert recorded in Rochester, New York. So if you're a Foreigner fan, there's a lot of new stuff on the way. And heck, even if you're a Peter Frampton fan, I think we want to hear an unearthed guitar riff from Mr. Frampton from back in 1979. How cool is that going to be? Okay.

The Woody Show, morning 6 till noon on Wanna Rock, 96.9 and 102.1. Disclaimer, listening to all 6 hours could be hazardous to your health.

Kristen Yelich nominated for a really cool award, something that honors what you do off the field instead of on the field in Major League Baseball. We'll share that with you here in about 15 minutes. I am Ben Scott.

It has been Scott's and the Brewers. They've nominated Christian Yelich for this year's Roberto Clemente Award. Now, that's given to a Major League Baseball player who best represents the game through character, community involvement, and giving back. Yelich is one of 30 nominees this year, one from every MLB team. And fans can vote through September the 27th. Now, the winner will be announced during the World Series. Yelich has been involved with a number of charitable efforts during his time in Milwaukee, and this is actually his second time being nominated for the award. Now, it's named after the Pirates legend who was known for his humanitarian work just as much as he was for what he did on the baseball field. So, good luck to Christian Yelich. Again, you can vote for him to win the award through September the 27th. Grab more details over at MilwaukeeBrewers.com.

0: We've heard a lot of talk about those vocal issues from Jon Bon Jovi. Sounds like, though, 2026 isn't going to be it in terms of touring. He's talking dates for next year. We'll share what we know here in about 15 minutes. I am Ben Scott.
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11: Today's skies lean more cloudy than sunny, with highs in the low 70s. Tonight stays cloudy, with lows near 58. Tomorrow brings more of the same, mostly cloudy, with highs

Ben Scott's hanging out, saying if you're wondering whether Bon Jovi might be calling it a day after their most recent tour, apparently not. No, John, he's told the crowd at Wembley Stadium recently that the band is already working on booking dates for a 2027 tour. Now, there aren't any official dates yet, but John made it pretty clear he's not done touring. It's pretty remarkable as well, as we mentioned, with all those vocal issues that he's had over the last few years. And the 2026 tour seemed to have gone well enough that, well, John thinks they could do it again next year. So let's keep fingers crossed for a date here in America's Dairyland.

0: Does this crazy world have you in need of therapy, but you can't afford it? 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
1: It's absolutely free.

What we've got here is failure to communicate. Some men you just can't reach. So you get what we had here last week, which is the way he wants it. Well,

Ben Scott's with you, and as I mentioned a few minutes ago, blood supplies are running dangerously low across Wisconsin, with O positive and O negative blood in especially short supply. Now, if you're in the La Crosse area, there's a great opportunity to give those donations both tomorrow and Thursday. This is in Toma at Recreation Park. You can stop out anytime from noon to 5 each day, and you'll be able to donate. And of course, one donation can help multiple patients. And those donations are badly needed, as we mentioned. And if you're not in the La Crosse area there near Toma, you can also go to redcross.org and navigate to the Wisconsin region to find not only blood banks that are open for you to donate at, but also other kind of pop-up events, if you will, where you can donate blood as well. But again, blood donations, especially O positive and O negative, are in especially short supply right now across Wisconsin. If you're able to make a donation, please consider doing that.

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0: Well, if your nose has been running and your eyes have been itching quite a bit lately, at least, well, really here in the month of September, now that we're nearly halfway through, you're not alone. September proven to be a rough month for allergy sufferers across Wisconsin. We'll let you know what's filling the air and causing that in about 15 minutes. I am Ben Scott.
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Ben Scott, and if your allergies seem especially bad right now, there's a pretty good reason. Grass pollen, and especially ragweed and other weed pollen, have been surging across Wisconsin. An allergist with UW Health says those are the two main allergens in the air at the moment, and they can cause the usual runny nose and itchy eyes and even more serious symptoms to people with asthma. The good news is rain this week can help knock some of that pollen out of the air, and we've got some chances, as I mentioned. So if you're sneezing your way through September, just know you're not alone. You've got plenty of company across America's Dairyland.

Well, so much for this farewell tour from Journey. They've just announced a 2027 concert, but that's not really the weirdest part of this story. Maybe there's a new singer in the mix, and of course, who's going to be part of Journey in 2027? We'll let you know what we know at this point in about 15 minutes. I am Ben Scott.

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3: This afternoon brings cloudier skies, highs near 70, and east winds near 10 miles per hour. Clouds stick around tonight with a low of 58. Tomorrow turns mostly cloudy with a high in the upper 60s, and clouds continue tomorrow night as the low dips to the mid-50s. Friday, showers are possible with about a quarter inch expected, temperatures reaching the upper 60s, and east winds still holding near 10.

Ben Scott's with you, and Journey, they've now announced their first concert for 2027 that will happen April the 24th at the Stagecoach Festival in California. And that's interesting because this was, of course, supposed to be the final Frontier tour, the band's farewell run. But there's a lot of uncertainty about what Journey will actually look like by then. We know keyboard player Jonathan Cain, he's leaving after this tour. And current singer Arnel Pineda has admitted he tried to walk away twice because of vocal and personal issues. Then during recent shows in Japan, Journey brought out a longtime tribute singer named Hugo Valenti. Pinnell actually commented afterwards saying, "That's the band right there. Now I can step back." Neil Sean has also been experimenting with the different lineups and has even had drummer Dean Castronova singing some of Journey's biggest songs. So who knows? Doesn't sound like Journey's coming to an end, but what we do know, Jonathan Cain will be done after the run here wraps up in 2026, and so may Arnel Pineda. Time will tell, but Neil Sean, man, he doesn't want to give up touring with Journey.

Well, earlier we talked about Foreigner digging in their archives and finding something new. Well, Tom Scholz of Boston has done the same. This is pretty cool. I've got details for you on what Tom may have found. Share those with you in less than 15 minutes. I am Ben Scott.

It is Ben Scott and some cool news from the band Boston. Their legendary self-titled debut album will turn 50 this year, and founder Tom Scholz, he's gone digging through his massive archive for some recordings that haven't been heard in decades, or if ever. The upcoming anniversary edition will include the original demos, Scholz used to shop Boston to record labels before Epic finally signed the band. This new expanded edition is expected to be released at some time next year. So little time to wait on this, but man, Tom Scholz, such a, not only a guitar genius, but just a genius in his own right with how he kind of put together all of that Boston music, the sound of Boston, all of that. So definitely worth the wait, I think. I'm a big Boston fan, too, so looking forward to this. At some point next year, that upcoming anniversary edition of Boston, that self-titled debut album.

0: As we all know, Rush has made their epic comeback to the stage, but Geddy Lee says he didn't smile for nearly a year and a half before that announcement. We'll let you know what was behind that here in about 15 minutes. It is Ben Scott's.
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3: Medicaid fraud, improper payments, and money laundering.
4: Two women are accused of defrauding Wisconsin Medicaid.
2: Millions of dollars in property tax increases.
5: A hike in property taxes.
6: Property taxes statewide saw the largest increase in more than three decades.
2: That's Democrat David Crowley's plan. Crowley and the Democrats seem more interested in raising taxes to fund fraud than fight fraud. Crowley raised property taxes in Milwaukee County.
7: Crowley recommends increasing the property tax levy.
2: David Crowley even wants to expand the fraud-ridden state Medicaid program.
8: Are you in favor of expanding Medicaid?
9: Oh, absolutely.
2: The

It has been Scott's. And man, if you thought getting leave was just walking around being a grumpy old rock star, that's actually a pretty good reason why he wasn't smiling much. Getty says recently he didn't smile for a year and a half before Rush returned to the stage. He and Alex Lifeson were so focused on making sure they could still deliver at the highest level that they basically went into tunnel vision. Getty says his days were packed with workouts, physical therapy, vocal coaching, and just

enough time to check his baseball scores, of course. He's a huge baseball fan. He says they didn't want to disappoint fans who had waited 11 long years to see the band again. And all reports from this new 50-something tour.

Well, hello. Happy midweek. How you feeling? Let me say you look great. I'm Dylan. Do I look great too? All right. Thank you for that. Let's talk about Jabberjack. It's this new pumpkin decoration, and parents are very upset by Jabberjack.

Jack. And this is a different Jack, but Jack Black is going to do this Jack Sabbath thing, so we're going to discuss that. And reading for pleasure can help fight stress. We're going to get into that as well today.

Metallica have just announced their 2027 North America Stadium Tour, breaking from their Life Burns Faster Las Vegas Sphere residency for another round of dates. So when they're away from the Sphere, who's going to be on tour with them next? Limp Bizkit and Avatar. Do you know who Avatar is? Avatar is a newer Swedish metal band. They've been around for, I would say, more than a decade at this point. But if you like King Diamond at all, they were definitely influenced by maybe King Diamond. I would even say somebody like Alice Cooper.

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0: You wonder, why is it? You know, if they're in their late 80s, early 90s, why are they still working? Well, maybe it's by choice. We'll talk more about this in just a minute.
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So you're out and about, you're running errands, you're doing your thing, and you spot an elderly person that is still working, whether it's a convenience store, big box store, restaurant, whatever.

Have you ever been out shopping or maybe even just out to eat and you see somebody in their late 80s, early 90s, and they're still working and you think, why? Why is that person working? Thank you for listening. I'm Dylan. Well, maybe it's by choice. So Eric is a widower. He's 91 years old and he still works at McDonald's. He's been working at McDonald's for 8 years, and we're all finding out about this because he got a nice compliment from a customer, and that compliment went viral. And they asked

asked him, Eric, why are you still working? He's like, well, my wife died 24 years ago, and this gives me something to do. I talk to people, I interact, and he says he enjoys going to work. Awesome, Eric.